0: I waited for you to call. I waited for a sign that you would stay. But it's so clear, you didn't care at all.
1: No!

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1: 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Plastic bags, pack them after class, just thinking bachelor pass. 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Kids shouldn't know about our altercations, keep it verbal. 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Yeah, I got your letter, ain't have time to read a million lines. It's from the heart, I understand, but you clever within your mind. Vices I can never shake, options got a limit to them. Shiesty from where the children ruin, I'm with the strip influence. After school you get the kids, wasn't there when I did my bid. That's why you won't get to live with a bad boy, I did it big. Paid the rent, I kept you fresh, the crib was plush, I filled the fridge. Now we on some distant shit, you a hud on a wish to pick.

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And I'm sure one of your friends is about to come over here, cause she's supposed to save you from random guys that talk too much.

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I'd like to carry on now with a song from the Tango in the Night album called Everywhere.